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Energy at confidence sa araw-araw. 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

0: kasi the number...
1: Man, sala, sorry mo sa bat. Salahin mo answer.
0: Ano?
2: Ano ko, no?
1: Salahin mo answer. Dapat ang answer. The number you have dialed is not incorrect. Please try again, clicker.
0: That's not wrong. Amunyawa,
2: the number you dial is not a number.
0: It is a fraction.
2: It is a fraction, subtraction, multiplication, and division.
1: And my answer is, and my answer about that is abno kao.
0: How did you know that I am an abno?
2: Why did you say that abno as?
1: I think that you are born in the month of February. That's what
0: no!
2: No.
0: I was born on January.
2: And I was born also in the month of September.
0: So
2: we are not abnos.
0: Yes.
2: We are mongos.
0: Mongoloid.
2: Ma'am Shella, nice talking with you.
0: Nice talking with you, Ma'am Shella.
2: Hindi ka man mangita. Sino beauty ah. Chika-chika malanta ah. Tawag ka lang, Ma'am Shella, ha?
1: Okay, sir. Thank you.
2: Ma'am, good night, ma'am.
0: Good
2: we love
0: night,
2: you.
0: Ma'am. Bye-bye.
1: Oh, thank you so much.
0: God
1: bye-bye.
0: Bless.
2: Why good kiss?
0: Mwah, mwah.
2: Naintuan na naman si Ma'am sa mga. Okay, 40 minutes after 11 o'clock. We'll be back tomorrow.
0: Yes.
2: 9 to 12 midnight again sa programa nga Phone Pal. Ako si Katropan Troy Tizan.
0: Ako naman si Katropan Dolphy Langka.
2: Adios, amigos, amigas.
0: Muchas gracias.

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